You're listening to listener-supported Swing Street Radio. Swing Street Radio, where the big bands swing. The sounds of the golden age of radio continue with Yesteryear.

0: Excuse me a minute, Al.
1: Sure. Oscar, what are you doing?
0: I just happened to remember. Those are some notes I left out of the number I played. Not many artists would be that humble, you know.
2: I know.
1: You should have played those notes and left out the number. Now, will you excuse me, Oscar, please?
3: I dreamed I dwelled in a marble hall.
0: What are the rates there?
1: Oscar, please, don't talk while I'm singing. You know, it isn't every day you can hear Al Jolson sing.
0: I hope they don't change that.
1: Oscar, if that's the way you feel about it, you can pack up your piano and go. Oh, Mr. Bring.
4: Yeah.
1: Nice writing.
0: There was an ad-lib.
1: Mr. Bring, will you join me, please?
0: Al. Please don't leave me out. I know that sometimes I unintentionally blurt out something nasty that I laid awake the night before thinking up. But I want to play for you more than anything. Please, Al, please.
1: Oscar, dry your tears. My feet are getting wet. Go ahead and play, Oscar. Play.
3: I left my darling the other day. We started quarreling. I went away, but now I wish that I was back. I love my baby.

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He wants to share the prize he's won. If no one shares and no one cares, where's the fun?

0: 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Now, let's get back to Cam Anderson, the talent behind Blacktail Studio and Blacktail Ranch.
1: And I was like, well, I want to get into woodworking. And so just kind of got into it and then thought, like, someone recommended posting on social media. So, like, okay, I never didn't have Instagram, didn't have any of that. I had a terrible start. I literally thought you had to go ask each person, like, Eric, will you please follow my channel? And then, like, the next person. And then I learned what a hashtag was, where, like, people could search you and find you via this algorithm. And once I figured that out, I was like, I got this. I got this down. And so I was really diligent, posted every day and started getting a few followers. I got to maybe 10,000 or so on Instagram. I was like, all right, I got this. Let me try YouTube. And then started YouTube. And then I don't want to say it's easy. It's just my recipe was always just don't post stuff that annoys me. And I think a lot of people ignore that, or if I'm a woodworking channel, don't post pictures of my dinner out to whatever. Don't post this. Like, this is the audience I'm going for. And took that to YouTube, and YouTube worked out. And then eventually had to 2020, had to pick one or the other. Just it's too much to do both, and decided to go full time at the YouTube thing.
2: Man. And the rest is history, but it's
1: so far.
2: Yeah. I mean, and you're just spooling up for bigger and better things. I mean, talk about that shop making production easier for what you're doing. Instead of having all those different light scenarios from room to room and carrying stuff around, you've got the space. I mean, 7,000 square feet is a dream shop.
1: Yeah. And I can get multiple projects at one time, where before it was, if I have one big table, nothing really happens until that's gone. And if a customer delays shipping it for a week or 3 weeks, like they've done now, nothing really happens in that shop. But now get in the corner and just keep going, or have multiple big projects going at the same time.
2: Man, that is exciting. And that's going to be really cool to see how that works out, because now you've got the space. Now you've got all the cool stuff. And I mean, even your temporary shop is nice. Don't get me wrong. You spent a ton of money on that to get that dialed in, and it's gorgeous.
1: It's great too. And I think I can't remember if I've told you this or not, where we're going to build the offices out in there.
2: Yeah.
1: Maybe you can help with some soundproofing ideas.
2: I have some great ideas on that, because I tell you what, I've been doing that in my studio right now.

0: 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Here's Franklin Graham.
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2: Midterm election season is heating up on Wall Street. Bloomberg's Nathan Hager has more from Washington.
3: Wall Street's eight biggest banks have kicked off midterm spending in a big way by taking a page from the crypto industry. They formed a group called American Growth Alliance to fund political action committees on both sides of the aisle. Opportunity Forward Alliance on the left and Alliance for Economic Freedom on the right. Bloomberg News has learned the group's raised about $100 million so far this cycle and has already bought ads in a half dozen states. The crypto group Fairshake took a similar approach in 2024 and grew into the largest single-issue super PAC in history. In Washington, I'm Nathan Hager, Bloomberg Radio.
2: Meta and Google have agreed to pay about $27 million to settle a lawsuit with a school district in Kentucky that claims their addictive social media platforms help create a teen mental health crisis. The settlements allowed the companies to avert trial, but this is just one of more than 1,000 similar suits nationwide. And Yum! 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I'm Monica Ricks, and this is Bloomberg.
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14: 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Service before self.

0: You see what I'm saying?
1: Yeah.
0: So I'm not trying to be rich or become rich off of this. My job here in this at this stage of my life is to make certain that the people that want help can get the help that they need. I'm not trying to, this is not a business for me. And I said this to a friend of mine. She was, how much do you charge? I'm like, look, I don't know. What do you want me to say? 50 bucks, 100? You want me to say 1,000? Let's look at what the ask is first. What do you need help with?
1: Yeah.
0: You want a website? Okay, we can show you. I can show you an AI tool that'll build your website in 10 minutes, right? 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
1: Wow, I want you to pause right there because I love that and I'm interested in the app building program. I want you to pause right there. We're going to take a break. We're going to take a quick break. We'll be back in just a moment. 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
1: Welcome back. I'm Carl Davis Jr. and you're listening to California Business Connections. I got my man on the phone, Ron Tate, and he's a jack of all trades when it comes to tech. But we're talking about AI right now. And he was talking about the different things that AI can do. And we were talking about building an app. I'm really interested in that, Ron. So could you tell me what AI program or programs or sources you use to build an app?
0: Well, there's a program right now that just came out recently called Base 44.
1: Mm-hmm.
0: And the hardest part about building an app isn't the building it, is getting it published to the either App Store or to the Play Store. Mm-hmm. And to me, that was just too much of a headache for someone who's not an actual developer.
1: Yeah.
0: But that is plug and play, drag and drop. It's really easy to use. Those types of things.
1: Now, is it expensive, Ron? Base 44?
0: $20 a month.
1: Oh, 20 a month.
0: $20 a month. Yeah. And again, that's just one, but I had to be very, very strategic in looking at these things because, you know, having an app, either a web app or an app that you download, you know, what do you want it to be able to do, right? Mm-hmm. Some people say, I need an app. I said, to do what? So, you know, you find out they'll need an app in a website. So if you want to get paid on an app, it is a service app, right? Where you do everything on the app, but you go do all that, and you can get paid through the app, and you connect it to your bank account, et cetera. Or you want a web app that actually links itself to your actual website. So you just click on it, and it just takes you to the website. Those are the distinctions between the two, right? But the goal behind an app is simplification, ease of use, click on it, and you need it to do what it needs to do. Either points towards your website or actually does the job of a website. So, and the Base 44 does the latter. It actually, you know, you don't need a website when you use this program. You just got to be careful and be patient because it's, you know, like learning anything new, it can be a little bit scary. But you got to give yourself permission to make mistakes when it comes to learning this stuff. You know, these AI web tools where you can build a website with an AI tool. Well, the first couple that I tried out, you build it and say, wow, this is amazing. But as soon as you upload a picture, it says, hey, upgrade your subscription. Mm. 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Well, I didn't sign up to keep having to have that conversation. So Durable is the one that is my go-to for AI web development. You can add photos.